People loving people. It's about being selfless. It's about just giving unconditionally without wanting in return. You want to build a rhythm amongst each other, and it represents balance. So now you have balance in your life. You have balance in a relationship. Because you are dealing with the truth. Truth is something that this society in this day and time doesn't seem to care about. From the bottom to the top, right?

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Here in life gets hard, you are all I know, darling. I can bear myself to you. Life gets hard, no, darling.

0: 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He had nobody.
1: Big ass nigga, one tall, one short.
0: He couldn't penetrate him.

sunrise on Sunday. And in the words of Denzel Washington, if you don't fail, you're not even trying.